0: gotta have faith. 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Because you gotta have faith, faith, faith. I gotta have faith.
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1: 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And when you're home, you're in love, but the club is the opposite. 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So why do I get drawn to you like a magnet?

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1: 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No, I feel

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Are you with me? 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

0: 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Are you with me? Are you with me?
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1: If I was your boyfriend, I'd never let you go. I could take you places you ain't never been before. 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I got money in my hands that I

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